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Got my 9mm and my 9mm speaker. My 9mm speaker when it's time to get the speeder. I know the former take a little than a sucker drop. So step up to me and take you out on the double. 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

0: 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Feel your music.
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I'm Mr. Rowe. 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Girl, your admiration, it'll leap me from the start. With such physical attraction, girl, you know to feel the spark. I want a few words, now go tell you no sweetheart. Now go lava, lava, lava, and I chat pure fart. I'll get straight to the point, like a aura dart. Humble lay down in my jacuzzi and get some bubble bath. Only song you will hear is the beating of my heart. And we will, and